Well, the good times can get a thimble, set a nine field wound. Hear the field, feel the canyon, hear the fields in you. February, I felt the same as I do now. So take me to try.

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It just teaches the heart how to...

Richard Spafford. 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

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She said, come on in now, buddy, you know my husband just now left. Showing up just now left. Showing up just now left.